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I'm your pal Al, joining you on this Friday night. Thanks for tuning in. Hope you had a good week and hope you'll have an even better weekend. We've got all of today's Best Country to carry on through, because up next, The Days Go By Keith Urban on today's Best Country B103.

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Up next, Chris Cagle woke up today, looked out his window and said, you know what? What a beautiful day. On today's Best Country, B103.

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0: Kidding Myself with John Morgan on today's Best Country, B103. We've got your No Talk Triple Play coming in just a few moments, but first... 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We'll even have some chances exclusively for members of the Morning Show Tech Club, joined by texting Buzz to 402-873-1170. Whoever has the closest guess will take that bad boy mower home for themselves. 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
0: 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Tonight, there's a 20% chance of showers and thunderstorms before 8 p.m., mostly cloudy with a low of around 73. East wind around 5 miles per hour, becoming light and variable in the evening. Tomorrow, there's a 20% chance of showers and thunderstorms after 2 p.m., mostly cloudy with a high near 89. Calm wind becoming northwest around 5 miles per hour. Then tomorrow night, there's a chance of showers and thunderstorms throughout the night into the early morning. Mostly cloudy with low of around 70. North wind 3 to 7 miles per hour. Chance of precipitation is 70%. Then on Sunday, there's a 30% chance of showers before 7 a.m. Mostly cloudy with a high near 84. North wind 6 to 8 miles per hour. That's been your AccuWeather forecast on today's Best Country. We've got more country music coming your way. It's your No Talk Triple Play. 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

0: 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We've got 30 minutes of continuous country coming your way. 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

to be by you on today's Best Country B103. I'm your pal Al, joining you on this Friday night. Thanks for tuning in. We've got more of today's Best Country coming your way with songs like We Tell Ourselves by Clint Black on today's Best Country B103.

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0: Lone Star is walking in Memphis on today's Best Country, B103. We've got your No Talk Triple Play coming in just a few moments, but first... You don't have to go to the ends of the earth to see Ty Myers. 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
0: 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Tonight, we have the aftermath of light showers earlier, mostly cloudy with a low of around 73. East wind around 5 miles per hour, becoming light and variable in the evening. Tomorrow, a 20% chance of showers and thunderstorms after 2 p.m., mostly cloudy with a high near 89. Calm wind becoming northwest around 5 miles per hour. Tomorrow night, there's a chance of showers and thunderstorms throughout the night into the early morning. Mostly cloudy with a low of around 70. North wind, 3 to 7 miles per hour. Chance of precipitation is 70%. Then on Sunday, a 30% chance of showers before 7 a.m. Mostly cloudy with a high near 84. North wind, 6 to 8 miles per hour. That's been your AccuWeather forecast on today's Best Country. We've got more country music coming your way. 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

to leave on today's Best Country, B103. I'm your pal Al, joining you on this Friday night. Thanks for tuning in. We've got more of today's Best Country coming up next, because it's Brooks and Dunn saying only in America on today's Best Country, B103.

Eric Church is having a record year on today's Best Country, B103. Up next, Clay Walker asks, what's it to ya? On today's Best Country, B103.

0: Today's Best Country, B103, with Get to Drinkin' by Zach John King. We've got your No Talk Triple Play coming in just a few moments, but first. 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
0: 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Tonight, there's the aftermath of light showers earlier, mostly cloudy with a low of around 73. East wind around 5 miles per hour, becoming light and variable in the evening. Tomorrow, a 20% chance of showers and thunderstorms after 2 p.m., mostly cloudy with a high near 89. Calm wind becoming northwest around 5 miles per hour. Tomorrow night, there's a chance of showers and thunderstorms throughout the night into the early morning, mostly cloudy with a low of around 70 degrees. North wind 3 to 7 miles per hour. Chance of precipitation is 70%. Then on Sunday, there's a 30% chance of showers before 7 a.m., mostly cloudy with a high near 84, north wind 6 to 8 miles per hour. That's been your AccuWeather forecast on today's Best Country.
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0: We've got more country music coming your way. It's your No Talk Triple Play. With songs like I'm Not the Devil by Cody Jinks, Minimum Wage by Blake Shelton, and Woman by Kane Brown. All on today's Best Country, B103.

0: 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We've got your 30 minutes of continuous country coming your way. 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

Boston by Stella Lefty on today's Best Country, B103. I'm your pal Al, joining you on this Friday night. Thanks for tuning in. We've got more of today's Best Country coming your way, because up next, it's A Good Ride, Cowboy by Garth Brooks on today's Best Country, B103.

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1: 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We've got your No Talk Triple Play coming in just a few moments, but first. 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
1: 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Tonight, aftermath of a light showers from earlier, then it's mostly cloudy with a low of around 73. East wind around 5 miles per hour, becoming light and variable in the evening. Tomorrow, there's a 20% chance of showers and thunderstorms after 2 p.m., mostly cloudy with a high near 89. Calm wind becoming northwest around 5 miles per hour. Tomorrow night, there's a chance of showers and thunderstorms throughout the night into the early morning. Mostly cloudy with a low of around 70 degrees. North wind 3 to 7 miles per hour. Chance of precipitation is 70%. Then on Sunday, there's a 30% chance of showers before 7 a.m. Mostly cloudy with a high near 84. North wind 6 to 8 miles per hour. That's been your AccuWeather forecast on today's Best Country. We've got more country music coming your way. 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

Sam Hunt takes us to the outskirts on today's Best Country, B103. I'm your pal Al, joining you on this Friday night. Thanks for tuning in. 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

People are crazy, says Billy Currington on today's Best Country, B103. 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

0: John Morgan with Kid Myself on today's Best Country, B103. 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
0: 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Tonight, we have the aftermath of light showers earlier in the evening, mostly cloudy with a low of around 73. East wind around 5 miles per hour, becoming light and variable in the evening. Tomorrow, a 20% chance of showers and thunderstorms after 2 p.m., mostly cloudy with a high near 89. Calm wind becoming northwest around 5 miles per hour. Then tomorrow night, there's a chance of showers and thunderstorms throughout the night into the early morning. Mostly cloudy with a low of around 70. North wind, 3 to 7 miles per hour. Chance of precipitation is 70%. Then on Sunday, there's a 30% chance of showers before 7 a.m. Mostly cloudy with a high near 84. North wind, 6 to 8 miles per hour. That's been your AccuWeather forecast on today's Best Country. 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

0: 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This trial program is an opportunity to connect, participate, and share feedback as they explore a long-term senior center for the community. Everyone is welcome to take part with cards, games, book clubs, live music, and more in the lower level of the Veterans Memorial Building each Tuesday. And that's going to do it for me for tonight. 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
4: Lulls level off around 73 overnight under mainly cloudy skies. Northwest winds around 5 miles per hour. Slight chance for storms. Saturday, highs level off around 89. Overcast skies. Cloudy skies expected Saturday night. Chance of thunderstorms. Lulls level off around 70. Mid-80s Sunday and Monday with a chance of thunderstorms Sunday. I'm weatherology meteorologist Laura Lockwood on News Channel Nebraska. Currently, it's 76 degrees.

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4: Mainly cloudy skies expected overnight with a chance of thunderstorms. Lows dip down to about 73, winds out of the east around 5 miles per hour. Cloudy skies with a few peaks of sun, with fog and spots early Saturday. Slight chance for storms. Daytime highs approaching 90. Mainly cloudy skies expected Saturday night. Chance of thunderstorms. Lows dip down to about 70. I'm weatherology meteorologist Laura Lockwood on News Channel Nebraska. Currently 76.
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3: Mainly cloudy skies expected overnight with a chance of thunderstorms. Lows dip down to about 73, winds out of the east around 5 miles per hour. Cloudy skies with a few peaks of sun, with fog and spots early Saturday. Slight chance for storms. Daytime highs approaching 90. Mainly cloudy skies expected Saturday night. Chance of thunderstorms. Lows dip down to about 70. I'm weatherology meteorologist Laura Lockwood on News Channel Nebraska. Currently 76.

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3: Lulls up a lot for on 73 overnight under partly cloudy skies with a chance of thunderstorms. Winds out of the east around 5 miles per hour. Mainly cloudy skies expected with fog in spots early Saturday. Slight chance for storms. Daytime highs approaching 90. Chance for storms Saturday night. Lulls dip down to about 70. Mainly cloudy skies expected. I'm weatherology meteorologist Laura Lockwood on News Channel Nebraska. Currently, it's 76 degrees.
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4: Lulls of Lavra on 73 overnight under partly cloudy skies with a chance of thunderstorms. Winds out of the east around 5 miles per hour. Mainly cloudy skies expected with fog and spots early Saturday. Slight chance for storms. Daytime highs approaching 90. Chance for storms Saturday night. Lulls dip down to about 70. Mainly cloudy skies expected. I'm weatherology meteorologist Laura Lockwood on News Channel Nebraska. Currently, it's 76 degrees.

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0: Lows around 73. Overnight, under overcast skies, with a chance for storms. Easterly winds around 5 miles per hour. Overcast skies, with fog and spots early Saturday. Slight chance for storms. Highs around 90. Chance for storms, Saturday night, 70. Highs level off around 83. Sunday, with a slight chance of thunderstorms. 84. Sunshine mixed with clouds at times, Monday. I'm weatherology meteorologist Laura Lockwood on News Channel Nebraska. Right now, it's 75 degrees.
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5: Lows around 73. Overnight, under overcast skies, with a chance for storms. Easterly winds around 5 miles per hour. Overcast skies, with fog and spots early Saturday. Slight chance for storms. Highs around 90. Chance for storms, Saturday night, 70. Highs level off around 83. Sunday, with a slight chance of thunderstorms, 84. Sunshine mixed with clouds at times, Monday. I'm weatherology meteorologist Laura Lockwood on News Channel Nebraska. Right now, it's 75 degrees.

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3: Lows around 73. Overnight under overcast skies with a chance for storms. Easterly winds around 5 miles per hour. Overcast skies with fog in spots early Saturday. Slight chance for storms. Highs around 90. Chance for storms Saturday night, 70. Highs level off around 83 Sunday with a slight chance of thunderstorms. 84, sunshine mixed with clouds at times Monday. I'm weatherology meteorologist Laura Lockwood on News Channel Nebraska. Right now, it's 75 degrees.
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4: Slight chance for storms with fog and spots early today. Otherwise, overcast skies. Daytime highs approaching 90. Southwesterly winds around 5 miles per hour. Chance of thunderstorms tonight. Lows level off around 70. Mainly cloudy skies expected. Mainly cloudy skies expected tomorrow. Slight chance for storms. Highs level off around 83. I'm weatherology meteorologist Laura Lockwood on News Channel Nebraska. Currently, it's 75 degrees.

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4: Slight chance for storms with fog and spots early today. Otherwise, overcast skies. Daytime highs approaching 90. Southwesterly winds around 5 miles per hour. Chance of thunderstorms tonight. Lows level off around 70. Mainly cloudy skies expected. Mainly cloudy skies expected tomorrow. Slight chance for storms. Highs level off around 83. I'm weatherology meteorologist Laura Lockwood on News Channel Nebraska. Currently 76.
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4: I'm Deborah Valentine. The Trump administration is asking the Supreme Court to allow continued construction of the White House ballroom after a lower court halted the construction.
5: The president's solicitor general argues the injunction issued by the lower court is extraordinary and unlawful as it halts construction on an integrated military complex, including a secure ballroom space vitally required by national security.
4: Fox's Jared Halpern. Tropical storm Lala is on course to strengthen as a Category 1 hurricane as its core hits or passes very close to the Big Island of Hawaii later today.
6: We already have hurricane warnings south of us on the Big Island where the first impacts are expected. A direct hurricane hit in Hawaii is rare, happening just three times in the last 77 years.
4: Fox Weather's Katie Byrne reporting from Honolulu. 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

0: 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You may only win a News Channel Nebraska contest once per 30-day period with one winner per household. News Channel Nebraska is not responsible for lost or delayed mail, telephone failures, or for email system malfunctions causing a contestant to lose a chance to participate. Employees of News Channel Nebraska and their immediate family members are not eligible to win. Winners are responsible for any and all taxes associated with winning the prize. Management will have sole discretion to decide any questions concerning the interpretation of rules governing the promotion and the administration of the promotion, and such decisions shall be final. News Channel Nebraska reserves a right to reject any incomplete or confusing guess and any guess not submitted in accordance with promotion rules. Participants will not have any expectation of privacy concerning the information submitted or the announcement of winners. Prizes will be held for a minimum of 60 days for their winner, and after that time, News Channel Nebraska has a right to redistribute those prize items. Thank you for taking part in our contest and for listening to today's Best Country B103 and Odo County Country.
1: The USDA lowered its corn and soybean yield projections in the latest round of supply, demand, and production numbers. I'm John Perkins with a Brownfield Market Update. Speed wins. That's why Stein is focused on delivering higher yielding genetics faster than the competition, and why they release more new Enlist E3 lines than any other company. Stein has yield. Now, the USDA might have lowered their corn and soybean yield projections in the August set of numbers, but Rich Nelson, chief strategist at Allendale, tells Brownfield they think that going forward, the USDA could raise those numbers a little bit.
2: So we do look for a light yield increase from here on out for corn and soybeans. Now, a lot of producers in the western and central plains may disagree with that argument here, but from our point of view, looking at the Midwest as a whole, most areas did see normal to above normal moisture in the first half of August, and determinant, and this does still help certainly soybean yields, but it does also help kernel grain fill and finish for corn. So we do look for minimal increases on the corn side. Question for corn specifically, can we get back to trend yield or not? I think that's a major question.
1: Nelson says a big question mark is any further adjustments to acreage.
2: Acreage is going to be the tough thing. None of us in the industry are confident at all on these acreage arguments here. Now, the surprises from this week from USDA were not as large as last year's surprises, but frankly, these are still large numbers for a change going from that June 30th acreage report. 1.4 million acres added to corn and soybeans. This is a little bit of a surprise here. So for now, we'll say we'll probably keep them steady, but keep in mind, these numbers will be changed as we go from now through January.
1: And aside from those issues that could impact supply, Nelson says that Allendale's keeping a very close watch on some demand factors, especially Chinese demand for new crop U.S. soybeans.
2: And as it stands right now, we have over 8 million tons booked between Chinese buyers and unknown, and unknown is mostly Chinese buyers. So we certainly are, in our point of view, going to meet that general 25 million ton buying goal for soybeans here.
1: The USDA will issue its next round of supply, demand, and production estimates on Friday, September 11th at noon Eastern, 11 a.m. Central. And now, for your full look at the cash livestock side of things, let's head over to Megan Grebner. Megan?
3: Thanks, John. It was a pretty quiet Friday for direct cash cattle business following the light round of trade that took place on Thursday. For the week, reported business was mostly in the north at $228 to $230 live and $362 to mostly $365 trust, all below the prior week's weighted averages. Tony Hancock with the Missouri Department of Agriculture says heat and some other factors had a significant impact on sale barn activity this past week.
4: We're going to have about 13,000 head, which of course for Missouri, a very, very light run. Most of the calves came in small individual lots, small packages, a lot of them kind of missing the health programs that definitely need to be seen when the calves have extra stress and weather like this. Looking at some stick out sales that we had around the state, and the market was definitely lower this week, whether it was all market related or weather related, it was probably a combination thereof, a little bit of both. We didn't have any big drafts of light five weights, but when we averaged all those small drafts together this week on the steers, the average 443. We had a load of 644 pound steers at Windsor that brought 430. Joplin sold a load of 710 pound steers at 382.50. The average on those light seven weights this week at 379. Callaway sold a load of 821-pound steers at $359. Joplin had three loads of 891-pound steers at $338. And then Unionville sold three loads of those Rockin' R steers. They averaged 920 pounds this week at $340.25. Looking at the heifer side of things, kind of the same thing on the light five-weight heifers. There wasn't really any big drafts, but when we put all those small numbers together, the average this week on the light five-weight heifers at an even $4. And then there was two loads of 705-pound heifers at Lolly Brothers Livestock Market in Macon that brought $376.75. Pretty impressive quote for right now. The average statewide on those light seven-weight heifers at $365.
3: Thanks, Tony. According to the USDA's weekly feeder pig report, early wean pigs were steady to firm and feeder pigs were $3 lower. Trade was moderate with moderate demand for moderate offerings. The weighted average for early wean pigs was 46.19 and the weighted average for all feeder pigs was 67.29. With John Perkins, I'm Megan Grebner for Brownfield.
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10: News
11: Slight chance for storms with fog and spots early today. Otherwise, overcast skies. Daytime highs approaching 90. Southwesterly winds around 5 miles per hour. Chance of thunderstorms tonight. Lows level off around 70. Mainly cloudy skies expected. Mainly cloudy skies expected tomorrow. Slight chance for storms. Highs level off around 83. I'm weatherology meteorologist Laura Lockwood on News Channel Nebraska. Currently 76.

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6: AccuWeather. Slight chance for storms with fog and spots early today. Otherwise, overcast skies. Daytime highs approaching 90. Southwesterly winds around 5 miles per hour. Chance of thunderstorms tonight. Lows of a low around 70. Mainly cloudy skies expected. Mainly cloudy skies expected tomorrow. Slight chance for storms. Highs level off around 83. I'm weatherology meteorologist Laura Lockwood on News Channel Nebraska. Currently, it's 75 degrees.

Shelton. That's Letterman Anyway, 28 on American Country Countdown. Happy weekend, Ryan here, and I love it when Ella Langley brings something new to the world. I also love it when Co Wetzel has something fresh. And now they are together with an ACC world premiere this weekend, Co and Ella. Check out Jaded. Amazing.

0: Fresh and new. A debut as an ACC world premiere. Coetzel, Ella Langley. It's Jaded on American Country Countdown. It's Ryan with all the hits and the stars, coast to coast and around the world. And that song is part of Coe's new project, The Night Champion, the deluxe edition that came out here this month. And that song written by some of the names you know, like Coe, Ella, Ernest, and a guy named Jordan Schmidt. And you probably know the first three names I mentioned there, but what about Jordan? Well, he's behind hits like Jason Aldean's When the Lights Come On, Kane Brown's What Ifs, with Lauren Lena. He's also a co-writer on Blake Shelton's God's Country and another Aldean hit too, You Make It Easy. Plus, he put pen to paper with Lainey Wilson's breakout song, Watermelon Moonshine. Sounds like another huge hit right there. Coetzel and Ella Langley, Jaded, an ACC world premiere as the countdown rolls on.
1: An incredible group of country's biggest stars all lining up single file from number 30 to number 1.
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5: 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Winners are responsible for any and all taxes associated with winning the prize. Management will have sole discretion to decide any questions concerning the interpretation of rules governing the promotion and the administration of the promotion, and such decision shall be final. News Channel Nebraska reserves a right to reject any incomplete or confusing guess and any guess not submitted in accordance with promotion rules. Participants will not have any expectation of privacy concerning the information submitted or the announcement of winners. Prizes will be held for a minimum of 60 days for their winner, and after that time, News Channel Nebraska has a right to redistribute those prize items. 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
4: Slight chance for storms with fog and spots early today. Otherwise, overcast skies. Daytime highs approaching 90. Southwesterly winds around 5 miles per hour. Chance of thunderstorms tonight. Lows level off around 70. Mainly cloudy skies expected. Mainly cloudy skies expected tomorrow. Slight chance for storms. Highs level off around 83. I'm weatherology meteorologist Laura Lockwood on News Channel Nebraska. Currently, it's 75 degrees.
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0: What if?
1: That one hit number one here in ACC back in October of 2017. Our special guest this weekend, Lauren Alaina and Kane Brown. It's What If's American Country Countdown. Ryan here with Lauren. Now, for those that don't know, you and Kane met in middle school. Does it still blow your mind today how you guys started out there and now not only are you both major stars, but your kids have playdates together?
2: It's actually crazy. Yeah, like never in a million years could we have imagined that. And it's just so nice to have someone in Nashville here in my new home from my hometown. That's a really rare thing, I feel like. You know, I mean, I'm still friends with people in high school and stuff, but they still live in my hometown. So for us to both have landed here, like, he's a little piece of home for me. So it's just wonderful. I mean, he's the best. And pretty crazy that we've been singing together since 6th and 7th grade, and we're still getting to do it, and now we're getting paid for it. It's crazy. Right.
1: What's one thing you remember about middle school Kane, Lauren Alaina?
2: He was so quiet. But I remember the first time I ever got to hear him sing, like it was yesterday, because he was really quiet and not super involved in choir. Like, he just kind of sat there most of the time, and I heard him humming one day, and I made him sing for the teacher. And I'll never forget it. He sang "I Can Only Imagine." You know that song? I can only imagine. He sang that for the teacher. And I was like, okay, never mind. You're not allowed to sing. I'm the star of this choir class.
1: Yes.
2: Back down, Kane Brown.
1: Oh my gosh.
2: I'm so glad I did that because it helped kind of pull him out of his shell. And then we sang together that whole year. And look at him now. I mean, he's Kane Brown. It's crazy.
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0: Dustin Lynch, number 24 on American Country Countdown. That is Easy to Love. And Ryan Fox hanging with Lauren Elena on the show here this weekend. Lauren, a few minutes ago, we heard the song you did with Kane Brown, the big hit from 2017 called What Ifs. And now you guys are teaming up again. This is Never Been in Love is the name of it. Love that. Why was now, Lauren, the right time to get back into it with Kane?
1: Honestly, we've been talking about it for years, and we just have never found the right song. We've sent some back and forth, and when I wrote this one, I sent it to him, and he immediately said yes, loved the song. So it looks like we did it on purpose after 10 years, but it actually was kind of a happy accident. But now we have said we're going to record a song together every 10 years.
0: Right. Meet me back in the studio here in a decade. We'll do it all over again.
1: Yeah, this song is teeing up to be my biggest release as lead artist in my career. Obviously, and he's such a good buddy of mine. We've been friends since we were in middle school, which is crazy in itself that we've known each other that long. And so, yeah, we're like family. So anytime we can do something together, it just has to make sense. It has to be the right song. And this one just fit perfectly. And really, I think really what's so great about this song is it's like a fun love song. And we both are married and have kids, and our kids play together, and it just felt representative of the people that we are now. The whole premise of the song is like when you find true love, when you really are in love with someone, you realize you never really loved the other people the way you should have.
0: Right.
1: That's the whole point of the song, which feels just like really representative of where we both are in this stage of life. And it's fun. And when we've been doing all this content together, it's so funny. It's like we're back in school or something, just hanging out.
0: Yeah, so if you get a moment, check out some of the funny stuff Lauren Elena and Kane Brown are doing on TikTok and Instagram. Love it.
1: He's the best.
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0: But ACC next track, that is new and now from Tyler Hubbard. It's Land on American Country Countdown. Ryan Fox with the hits. And Back to School is booming for this one industry to the tune of billions. What is the must-have as kids head back? I'll tell you, the two songs. First, though, John Party. It's Boots Off, American Country Countdown.
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0: Just wrapped up their stint opening for Morgan Wallen this summer. Brooks and Dunn, Only in America at ACC Extra, and the perfect song to take us into this weekend's
1: ACC
2: Inside America.
0: It's Ryan. And remember when you were a kid and the new school year meant maybe a new backpack or lunchbox, some new clothes perhaps? Well, now the new must-have for back to school is a water bottle. If you know, you know. And they come in all shapes and sizes. And get this, they've become so popular that consumption of sugary drinks has dropped. Sales of reusable heavy-duty tumblers have surged into the multi-billion dollar market, and carrying large personal water bottles everywhere has become a constant part of modern youth culture. This is according to the National Institute of Health. How much so? Well, whether it's Stanley or Hydro Flask or Yeti or what we have at our house, Betty, that's what we call a fake Yeti. Americans spend over $2 billion on reusable water bottles every year. Wow. But even though hydration is good, our teachers are saying that 20 to 40 ounce metal water bottles are causing distractions in the classroom, from the clanking to the dropping to the spilling to the constant refills. Sure beats the day of hitting the rusted out metal water fountain in the hallway, though, near the bathrooms, don't you think? Happy hydration, y'all, as your kids head back to school. And that's this weekend's ACC Inside America, paid for by Sleep Number. 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
2: If y'all wouldn't mind knocking the dirt off those boots before you come in the house, we'd appreciate it.
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15: Fox News, I'm Angelo Bavaro. An Israeli airstrike on southern Lebanon killed 7 people early this morning. Among those dead, 3 kids and 2 women. The IDF says strikes targeted Hezbollah infrastructure in response to attacks on troops. President Trump highlighting dropping crime numbers during a trip to Long Island Friday.
16: According to the FBI's 2025 Uniform Crime Report, violent crime was down 9.3% from the previous year. Murder and non-negligent manslaughter was down 18.1%.
15: Fox's Anita Vogel. Impacts are expected today on Hawaii from Tropical Storm Lala.
17: 75-mile-an-hour wind gust will knock out power. Rainfall totals down in Hilo, 8 to 12 inches.
15: Fox Weather's Mike Seidel. That system expected to become a Category 1 hurricane. 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
0: The number one country music countdown in the world. This is American Country Countdown. I'm Ryan Fox, and I got a question. Can Morgan Wallen still go to Walmart? These are things I think about when I lie awake at night. Luckily, Morgan is here this hour to answer that question. Plus, the very sweet and very talented Lauren Elena joins us once again this hour from our ACC O'Reilly Auto Parts studio. And speaking of Morgan, here he is with Hardy, Eric Church, and Tim McGraw. MacArthur, American Country Countdown.
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0: one hit number one here in ACC back in December of 2020. Hardy and our guest this weekend, Lauren Alena. It's One Beer on American Country Countdown. You got Ryan Fox. Lauren, so fun to have you here this weekend. You've got a new album here in less than 2 weeks that'll come out on the 28th. It's called Stages. Why was this the right name for this project?
1: I named the album Stages because I represent three stages of my life with the music. The first few songs of the record really represent where I came from. The first song on the album I sing with my brother, which I'm so proud of, which, you know, my earliest memories of singing or either singing with him or singing to the point where he wanted me to stop singing, annoying him. And the first, you know, the other songs really represent my family, my mom and dad's marriage and their divorce, and just kind of where I came from, like the story of the girl that everyone met on American Idol. Mm-hmm. And then stage two is the girl that everyone's known in the public eye ever since then. And it's a lot of breakup songs, lots of breakup songs.
0: Okay. All right.
1: In the middle stage. And then stage three is me now. Songs about my husband, songs about my daughter, songs about losing my dad, just the life that I'm living now. But I wanted to tell my full story. And when I was recording the album, I realized like I had songs about so many different parts of my life. And then at some point, the word stages just came up. And it means so much because I'm on stage every night. Mm-hmm. And I mean, like quite literally, I'm on different stages every day of my life. And I represent all the different stages in my, you know, in my world, in my life too. So it just fit. It just felt perfect. And I'm so proud of it.
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6: 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It's not all about severe weather, though. 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
7: Severe flooding from recent hurricanes and other storms has left hundreds of thousands of cars, trucks, and other vehicles unsafe to drive. Flooded vehicles are supposed to be dismantled for usable parts or crushed for scrap, and a flood title should be issued to that car. But some shady dealers will buy a flooded vehicle, clean it up,

0: Slight chance of thunderstorms with fog and spots early today. Otherwise, mainly cloudy skies expected. Daytime highs approaching 90. West winds around 5 miles per hour. Mainly cloudy skies expected again tonight. Chance of thunderstorms. Lows level off around 70. Cloudy skies with a few peaks of sun tomorrow. Slight chance for storms. Daytime highs approaching 83. I'm weatherology meteorologist Laura Lockwood on News Channel Nebraska. Currently, it's 76 degrees.
1: Leading the way in all things country. This is

0: guys looking to repeat at number one with Don't We on this weekend's American Country Countdown. Also has the number 19 song in the land this weekend. Morgan Wallen. It's Been By Now on ACC. It's Ryan, and Morgan seems like a regular guy, just like the rest of us, but during a backstage interview, Morgan was asked a question that we all would love the answer to, and that is, Morgan, can you still go to Walmart?
1: Hell no. No, I don't go too many places without Cody.
2: Wow.
1: So that part's different. You know, yeah. I mean, I grew up in a town of, 1,100, 1,200, 1,300, something like that. Now we have far more people than that everywhere we go to our shows. So it's definitely different. I wasn't conditioned to do this, by any means. But it's something I feel like I was called to do, like I'm supposed to be here. I don't feel bright-eyed anymore. I feel like I have a responsibility to do something for this genre and for myself, for my family.
2: Yeah.
1: So I try to make the most of it, you know?
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0: SEC number one from 2016 from Thomas Rhett. It's T-shirt on American Country Countdown. It's Ryan Fox, and Thomas dresses just like the rest of us, often in a T-shirt and jeans with a ball cap. But as he recently shared with the Girls in Low Places podcast, he and his wife, Lauren, don't always take part in the perks that come with being a country star.
1: You just get treated differently. Like if you were to be standing in like a restaurant line or something, and someone recognized you, be like, hey, come on. You know what I'm saying? I'm just like, I can't do it. Because there's 40 people waiting in this line. But like, that's like stuff like that. It's just not normal. There's nothing normal about this life. And so I think that's why so many people try to just live their life in search of such normalcy. And I think my wife obviously has wanted that her whole life. And we do live very simply. But it took me a minute, especially in my 17, 18, 19. Those were the years where my career really started to pop. And I don't think I let it get to my head, but I do think I got really used to it. So in probably not the best way.
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10: Hey, what's up, y'all? This is Kelly Clarkson. Thank you so much. It seems so minimal to just say thank you, but I mean, it is the biggest sacrifice that you're doing for all of us, and we really appreciate it, and we all don't say thank you enough, and I'm sorry for that. We need more than just one holiday to celebrate y'all. We should be saying thank you every day, and we really appreciate your sacrifice, not just for you, but also for your wives, your husbands, your kids, your family that miss you when you're abroad. But please know that we all are thinking about you. We all are so thankful, and you are leaving the most amazing footprints behind on this planet.
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11: 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Number 17.

His name is Zach John King, and he's at number 17 this weekend on American Country Countdown. That is Get to Drinking at Ryan. And up next, we transport you to an entirely different era and time. It's something we call our ACC time machine. We hop on board after Dan Che hops up one spot to number 16 on ACC.

0: former ACC number one and one of my faves from Keith Urban, Sweet Thing, on American Country Countdown. I'm Ryan Fox, and it's time to take a little trip, shall we?
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0: All right, watch your step as you enter the ACC time machine. This is where we give you the facts, and you tell us the year that we've traveled to. Your first clue? Keith Urban, who we just heard, was announced as an official inductee into the Nashville Songwriters Hall of Fame.
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0: The Barbie movie was the highest grossing movie of the year, raking in $1.4 billion worldwide, beating out Super Mario Brothers and Oppenheimer for the top spot.
6: I know that last night we let the liquor talk. I can't remember everything we said, but we said it all.
0: And Morgan Wallen had the highest grossing country tour of the year, beating out both Luke Combs and the King, George Strait. Morgan played 44 shows for an estimated 1.3 million fans. So can you guess the year we traveled to? Keith got honored, Barbie movie made that money, and Morgan, much like he is today, was red hot. The year? 2023. 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
14: Fox News, I'm Paul Stevens. Luigi Mangione pleading guilty Friday in a New York City court to killing UnitedHealthcare CEO Brian Thompson in 2024.
15: Quote, today's guilty plea marks an important step towards justice for Brian and for our family. While nothing will ease the pain of losing him, we are grateful that the federal justice system has held the person responsible for this heinous act accountable.
14: Fox's Chandley Painter with a part of a statement from the family. The Trump White House asking the Supreme Court to allow continued construction of the White House ballroom after a lower court halted that project.
16: The president's solicitor general argues the injunction issued by the lower court is extraordinary and unlawful as it halts construction on an integrated military complex, including a secure ballroom space vitally required by national security.
14: Fox's Jared Halpern, America's listening to Fox News.
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0: Coast to coast and around the world, this is American Country Countdown. I'm Ryan Fox. Some things old and some things new this hour on ACC. Tim McGraw talks pre-show rituals. Blake Shelton reads the reviews of his Ole Red restaurants. And more with Lauren Elena, who's hanging with us in our ACC O'Reilly Auto Parts studio. First, though, we take you back 5 years ago this weekend when this song was the number one country song in the land. Chase Rice, Florida Georgia Line, drinking beer, talking God. Amen. American Country Countdown.

0: Coming in at number 14 on American Country Countdown, our special guest this weekend, Lauren Elena with Chase Matthew, All My Exes, ACC, and Ryan. And Lauren, I imagine in the studio, you guys just had to know that this song had it, right? It just works.
1: Absolutely, yes. Well, you know who told me that the song worked? My husband was like, this is your best song. You have to record this song. When I wrote it.
0: Yeah.
1: He actually is the one that played it for Chase. Like, my husband did all the hard, the heavy lifting for this song. My husband did it. But yeah, it just gets stuck in your head. It's just one of those kind of songs that, and it's easy. You don't have to think too much about it. And it's really fun. And yeah, it's blown up for us. I'm so excited.
0: And it sounds so good on the radio, too. I just have to say that.
1: Thank you.
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0: top that at number 4 here on American Country Countdown in January of 1997. Maybe we should just sleep on it. Tim McGraw, American Country Countdown. It's Ryan. And when it comes to Tim out on the road, what are the things he has to do before he hits the stage every night?
1: I don't do any warm. I don't do the me's and all. I probably should. I don't do any kind of vocal warm-ups because to me, it's like I'm not Pavarotti. It's not polishing silver for me. My go-to pre-show rituals is, you know, my workouts for sure. Then getting all cleaned up and everything and doing a last cold plunge right before I get dressed for the meet and greet. My warm-up is just singing. We might sit there and sing 10 Earl Thomas Conley songs, or we might sing a John Conley song, or we might sing a Vern Gosden song, or George Strait song, or a Chicago song, for God's sake. We'll sing anything. My workout ritual is very important to me. I mean, I like routine. Yes, I like routine. Routine is good for me. Working out together with the band is a bonding experience for us. And because we talk about the show, we talk about ways to make the show better while we're working out, and we even talk about personal stuff and get some personal stuff out that everybody needs to talk about when you're around friends.
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12: 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I hope you have an agtastic day.

0: one landed at number one here in ACC back in January. Stay country or die trying. Blake Shelton on American Country Countdown here with Ryan Fox. And Blake, of course, is the proud owner of his restaurant chain, Ole Red. There's one in Oklahoma. There's one in Las Vegas. There's a couple in Tennessee, too. And one thing I love about Blake is that he keeps it real, even when it comes to reading the reviews of his restaurant.
1: Here's one for Ole Red Gatlinburg. Lovely location within walking distance from our hotel. We tried the brisket tots and really enjoyed them. Just wish we had seen a bear on our visit. What?
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0: Chesney and his latest, Carry On, number 9, on American Country Countdown. Here with Ryan and Kenny is the subject of this weekend's ACC New and Now segment. And if you're planning on making a trip to Music City here in the next year, you got to check out Kenny Chesney's new exhibit at the Country Music Hall of Fame and Museum. It's called Kenny Chesney, Living and Fast Forward, and Kenny says the title definitely fits.
1: Living and Fast Forward, it was everything that we were living. It was everything, honestly, that we were loving. That title, that phrase, Living and Fast Forward, was our life. And in ways, it still is. But in that moment, when it all changed for us, it was a beautiful thing because it was really fast. And it was, every day was different. And that's one of the things, when your life really changes, and when you do it with a lot of people, and their life changes too, it's a lot of fun. I mean, like, we had so much fun out there. Yes, I was the person that sang the song. I'm the person that went into the studio to record it. But what we got to do together, to see all of our lives change together, it was a very beautiful thing.
0: Can't wait to see it. 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
13: News on Angelo Bavaro. Impacts expected today on Hawaii from Tropical Storm Lala, expected to become a hurricane.
14: With a potential landfall late Saturday afternoon on the southern tip of the Big Island. 75-mile-an-hour wind gust will knock out power. Rainfall totals down in Hilo, 8 to 12 inches.
13: That is Fox's Mike Seidel. Luigi Mangione pleaded guilty to federal stalking charges Friday and admitted to killing UnitedHealthcare CEO Brian Thompson.
15: Mangione telling a federal judge this, quote, "Before traveling to New York, I used a 3D printer to make part of a gun. On the morning of December 4th, 2024, I shot Mr. Thompson in Manhattan and he died. I knew what I was doing was illegal."
13: Fox's Chanley Painter. A lockdown at Virginia State University has been lifted after a shooting this morning. 5 people were taken to hospitals, 1 in critical condition. 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
0: The longest running country music countdown in the world. This is American Country Countdown. I'm Ryan Fox, and can Morgan Wallen repeat at number one for the third straight week with Don't We? Or will someone else claim the crown? We'll find out together before this hour's done from our ACC O'Reilly Auto Parts studio. Plus, Megan Maroney talks dating red flags, and Luke Combs has a message we all need to hear. It's on the way as Taylor Swift remains in our top 10 this weekend. It's I Knew It, I Knew You, ACC.
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0: Lauren Elena and her first big smash that hit number one here on ACC back in April of 2017. It's Road Less Traveled, American Country Countdown. Having so much fun with Lauren here on the show this weekend. Lauren, you got a new album called Stages coming out on the 28th, less than 2 weeks away. And in the spirit of the album, I'm going to mention some big stages that you've played on, and you just tell me the first thing that comes to mind.
1: Okay.
0: The American Idol stage.
1: Oh my gosh. Like, my dream's coming true. I grew up loving American Idol. It was my favorite show. Like, when I got grounded as a child, they grounded me from American Idol. I wasn't allowed to watch it that week.
0: Really?
1: So to be on that show is just like great. I mean, I can't even believe it. I literally got in the car with my parents, drove to Nashville, stood in line at the Bridgestone, got second place. Like, how does that even happen? Crazy.
0: The Grand Ole Opry stage.
1: Oh my gosh. Like heaven on earth. Like, it is the ultimate dream for me. I grew up listening to the Opry with my dad. My dad played banjo growing up, and he was obsessed with the Grand Ole Opry. So I inherited his love for the Grand Ole Opry. And I remember the first time I was there, I was like, what is happening? So for me, it is just like the highest honor ever to be a member there. I'm the youngest living member. I can't even believe that.
0: Wow.
1: It's just, yeah, nothing tops the Grand Ole Opry for me.
0: When I was there guest hosting, I found out the popcorn and the lemonade backstage are top notch.
1: And the sweet lady backstage lemonade who makes the popcorn and lemonade is the best.
0: They call her lemonade?
1: They call her lemonade.
0: I didn't know. Is it true that a lot of people eat the popcorn to coat their throat backstage at the Opry before they go on?
1: I think that might just be an excuse to be able to eat that delicious popcorn.
0: Okay.
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0: Slight chance for storms with fog and spots early today. Otherwise, cloudy skies with a few peaks of sun. Highs level off around 90. West winds 5 to 10 miles per hour. Chance of thunderstorms tonight. Lows around 70. Mainly cloudy skies expected. Cloudy skies with a few peaks of sun tomorrow. Slight chance for storms. Daytime highs approaching 83. I'm weatherology meteorologist Laura Lockwood on News Channel Nebraska. Right now, it's 77 degrees.
1: All stands up and nowhere to go.

0: the latest from Megan Maroney. Sure to join the countdown very soon. It's Medicine on ACC. And Megan recently sat down with Cosmo to answer some fast, rapid-fire questions that ran the gamut from dating red flags to who she prefers to date, cowboys or hockey players.
1: Cowboy or hockey player? I haven't dabbled with hockey players, so I gotta go with them. Which celeb's closet would you raid? Dolly Parton's. One emoji you always overuse. The emoji with the tired eyes. Last internet rabbit hole you went down? Oh, about how, like, doodles change their hair color over time. Sometimes they have the gene that makes them lighter. Just trying to be informed. Biggest red flag on a date? Oh, I've had to pay for dates with my family in attendance.
2: He's counting them down for you.
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0: second of our two songs about driving and cars. First, it was Bailey Zimmerman with Chevy Silverado at number five. And an ACC extra right there from Carrie Underwood. Jesus, Take the Wheel on American Country Countdown.
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0: It's Ryan, and that song is the perfect setup for this weekend's ACC Bright Side, which comes to us courtesy of the BBC across the pond, where a teenager has been praised for his quick thinking after stopping a runaway car from rolling away with two elderly passengers inside. In the dramatic footage, Ewan Lonan, who is 18 years old, is seen jumping into a moving vehicle outside the cafe where he works, helping the car come to a stop before it hit other parked vehicles. Ewan says, "I was at the door talking to another customer, and she pointed out there was a car rolling down the hill with no driver, but people in the passenger seats. And I really didn't have time to think. I realized that the car wasn't going to turn, and it was going quicker. So I just needed to get in and make it stop." And that's what he did. Got in there and pulled that handbrake. Everyone was safe, no injuries, and no other cars hit. What a hero. Love that. And it's people like Ewan that make us love taking a look on the bright side. 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Clean, shine, protect. Your kitchen says a lot about you. Let it brag.
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0: on ACC, Luke Combs. It's Be By You on American Country Countdown. You got Ryan Fox with the hits. And despite setting multiple Guinness World Records recently and playing sold-out stadiums all over the world, Luke recently told Absolute Radio Country in the UK there's one thing he hasn't forgotten, and that is his roots.
1: 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Parking's not free. Tickets aren't free. Like, I understand those things. I've been there. Like, I was a guy that went to concerts growing up. And, you know, it was a lot. Like, if I went to a concert in the summer, I went to one concert. It wasn't like I went to 100 and I could just go whenever I wanted. I understand. I had to, you know, collect all the shopping carts at Home Depot when it was 100 degrees out to go and see my favorite band. I understand that people still have to do that. And I want to be very respectful of those things.
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0: We have a flip alert. Yes, we have a flip between the number two and number one songs this weekend. They are trading places, but it doesn't mean we're taking away an artist from the top spot. We're actually adding one. That's a clue. Think on that. Oh, check out last weekend's number one from Morgan Wallen, don't we? American Country Countdown.
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0: have it, the brand new number one song in America on American Country Countdown. It's Ella Langley and Morgan Wallen with I Can't Love You Anymore. American Country Countdown is the longest running country countdown show in the USA. 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ACC is a production of Westwood One. Special thanks to Chris Carson, Dingo O'Brien, Corey Linton, and Susan Stevens for helping us bring you the biggest hits and the biggest stars every weekend right here. A big thanks to our guests this week, Kenny Chesney, Tim McGraw, and Lauren Elena. And make sure you join us next week when more big stars will be dropping by, and we may just have a brand new number one song. Until then, this is Ryan Fox saying be safe, take care of each other, and we'll see you then.
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5: I'm Paul Stevens. Luigi Mangione pleading guilty Friday to killing UnitedHealthcare CEO Brian Thompson's. Thompson's family saying in part, quote,
6: "Today's guilty plea marks an important step towards justice for Brian and for our family. While nothing will ease the pain of losing him, we are grateful that the federal justice system has held the person responsible for this heinous act accountable."
5: Fox's Chanley Painter. The Trump White House asking the Supreme Court to allow continued construction of the White House ballroom after a lower court halted that project.
7: The president's solicitor general argues the injunction issued by the lower court is extraordinary and unlawful as it halts construction on an integrated military complex, including a secure ballroom space vitally required by national security.
5: Fox's Jared Halpern. 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

Country. That's Kenny Chesney with Carry On. My name is Tanya. We're going to keep things carrying on throughout the day as we find out all the wonderful things happening around River Country, find reasons to celebrate, and of course, play all of today's best country music. So how about we keep it moving with Lone Star's My Front Porch Looking In. 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

0: That's Tim McGraw with Not a Moment Too Soon. And right now, your final commodity and livestock report update on the Brownfield Network.
1: Soybeans and corn were higher Friday. Cattle and hogs finished lower. I'm John Perkins with a Brownfield market update. You were made for farming, and so is Stein. It's Stein Seed Company. They have decades of research dedicated to developing seed that allows you to farm the way you want to farm. Stein has yield. Soybeans are supported by fund and technical buying. Crop weather continues to generally look favorable, but there are some areas of concern. China bought another 136,000 tons of new crop U.S. soybeans ahead of Friday's open. September was up 11 and 3 quarters, 1177 and 3 quarters. November's 10 and a quarter higher at 1192 and a half. September bean meal was up 280 at 310.20. September bean oil was 65 points higher at 69.44. Corn was higher, monitoring development weather, expecting better rain coverage in parts of the region during the second half of the month. Weather issues in Europe and slower movement out of Ukraine could boost U.S. export sales. September was up 11 at 459. December corn was 11 and a quarter higher at 483 and a quarter. And wheat was sharply higher in Chicago and Kansas City as war continues to limit grain movement out of the Black Sea by both Russia and Ukraine. That could eventually spark improved export demand for U.S. wheat. September Chicago was 22 higher at 674 and three quarters. September Kansas City on Friday was up 33 and three quarters at 754 and a quarter. September Minneapolis wheat was up 9 at 678 and a quarter. Live and feeder cattle were lower on fund liquidation, waiting for the rest of the week's direct trade. Megan Grebner's got more on cash livestock in a moment. October live is down 117 at 218.87. December was 107 lower at 218.37. September feeders were down 265 at 334.55. And hogs were pressured by the steady to lower cash during the session and questions about sustained pork demand. October was down 37 at 81.75. December was down 62 at 72.47. Megan Grebner has that full look at the cash livestock markets after this brief break.
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7: It was a pretty quiet Friday for direct cash cattle business following that light round of trade that took place on Thursday. There's still a lot of business that's expected to be reported for the week. So far, the business that's been reported, live deals in the north were at $228 to $230 live and $362 to mostly $365 dressed, all of which were below the prior week's weighted averages. Box beef closed mixed with

0: Wide and solid demand for moderate offerings. Choice down 60 cents at 375.30. Select was $2 higher at 351.24. Estimated cattle slaughter was 100,000 head. Cash hogs closed sharply lower with a very light negotiated run. Bears and gilts at the National Daily Direct were down 407 with a weighted average of 93.30. No comparison at the Iowa Minnesota, but a weighted average of 92.72. The Western Corn Belt was 342 lower with a weighted average of 92.75. Pork values were higher, up 98 cents at 99.90, and estimated hog slaughter was 420,000 head. I'm Megan Grebner for Brown Field.
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2: Asa Andrew, the 17-year-old daughter of Lisa and Bryce Andrew, won her second straight 4-H market steer show at the Nemaha County Fair Tuesday. She said spending time with her peers is her favorite part of the fair, but a few top banners are also a plus.
3: It's pretty exciting knowing that, like, you win your county fair. It's kind of a big deal here. And then I get to take him on to state fair.
2: Her steer prevailed over champion heifers showed by Macy DeBure and Spencer Whirling, and steers weighing over 1,500 pounds shown by Addison Volker and Tucker Ryan. Joslyn Ryan showed a 1,662-pound calf in the born and raised heifer show. Andrew recognized a trend toward heavier show calves.
3: That's kind of the market standard these days. More meat on one cow helps feed the world.
2: She expects her 1,432-pound steer to add a few pounds before he is entered into the Nebraska State Fair later this fall. From Auburn, I'm Dan Swanson, News Channel Nebraska.
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1: News Channel, Nebraska AccuWeather. Well, we had quite the fog this morning, and it's going to continue to have a chance of some showers today. I don't mind the light sprinkles, but we do have a chance of some showers and thunderstorms throughout the day, and increasing chance this evening. Today's high, though, 90 degrees. Your low is 70. Tomorrow for your Sunday, 83 degrees with a 30% chance of showers. A high again there of 83, a low of 64. Monday is going to be mostly sunshine though with a high near 84 and a low of 67. Tuesday brings another 30% chance of showers with a high of 88, still mostly sunny skies, a low of 68. Wednesday, partly sunny, high of 80, a low of 62. And then Thursday, partly sunny, high of 79. And Friday, mostly sunny, a high of 81 degrees. 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Here's Kyle Park on

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Wrapping up that No Talk to a Play, Cole Swindell, Ain't Worth the Whiskey. Hey, River Country, we're wrapping up our week. It is Saturday. It's August 15th. Hard to believe we are halfway through August. School is getting back in session. Applejack will be here before you know it. You know what? I had a wonderful time hanging out with you guys yesterday. Ben being gone yesterday gave me the privilege to be behind the board. It also gave me the opportunity to head on out to the Arbor Day Farm with Jenny. And I'll tell you what, it is absolutely beautiful out there, and even with the weather like today, still a great place to just kind of sit out there, relax, do the you-pick flowers, and just really enjoy all of nature that is out there. It's absolutely gorgeous. Thanks to the crew out there for showing us everything. We even got to taste a little bit of the sparkling apple cider, which is literally made from the apples and everything right there at the Arbor Day Farms, and wow, absolutely mind-blowing delicious. So River Country, make sure you take time to get out to Arbor Day Farm and enjoy all they have to offer, from the you-pick flowers to coming soon will be the you-pick apples, which, oh my goodness, had a gala apple yesterday and it was truly mouth-watering. So River Country, don't miss out on what we truly have right here in our own backyard. Well, hey, right now, let's keep the music moving with Love's Got a Hold on You. That's how I feel about Arbor Day Farm. They've got a hold on me right now. Here's Hal and Jackson.

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1: Another alternative to dairy for those who need it. Hello, I'm Megan Grebner with Healthy Living on Brownfield. The National Institute of Health estimates that between 30 and 50 million American adults are lactose intolerant. Individuals can actually vary in their degree of intolerance. John Daly is a goat farmer from Mercer County, Illinois.
2: It's definitely an excellent choice for folks who are looking to have an alternative to cow's milks or some of the alternative milks like your soy, oat, almond, hemp, the list goes on. Super high nutrient density, magnesium, calcium, zinc. There's 2 grams more protein, 2 grams less carbs. There's even companies saying they have that A2 cow's milk. Well, goat milk has, for thousands of years, tens of thousands of years, always been A2. It's a strictly A2 milk. And that's why it's a lot easier to digest and why people with lactose issues have a lot of success with it. And the fact that it has smaller sized fat globules, which is easier for our stomachs to digest. It's definitely an interesting product. It's got a definitely unique flavor. So maybe our price is a little bit more than cow's milk. It's got a unique flavor, but it also has all those nutrient benefits. So, you know, we aren't going to replace cow's milk anytime in the near future, but we certainly want to offer people an alternative.
1: And just like dairy products made from cow's milk, you can find goat cheese, goat milk yogurt, as well as goat milk ice cream. I'm Megan Grebner with Healthy Living on Brownfield.
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0: hear more, visit dan.democrat. 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
1: Looking for a high around 90 degrees today, continuing with about a 30% chance of showers. Tonight, a low of 70 with an increased chance around 60%. Sunday brings partly sunny skies with a high of 83, a low of 64. Monday, mostly sunshine, high of 84 and a low of 67. Tuesday, back to another 30% chance of showers in the forecast. Still mostly sunny, a high of 88 and a low of 68. Wednesday, high of 80, partly sunshine, a low of 62. Thursday, 79 for your high. And Friday, mostly sunshine, a high of 81. 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We're kicking off a no-talk show play with Bailey Zimmerman. It's a Chevy Silverado. 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

It's just after 12 o'clock noontime here in River Country, and I'll tell you what, there's always a reason to celebrate today. I hope you're doing just that by taking a moment to relax, because it's National Relaxation Day. It's also National Lemon Meringue Pie Day, which sounds phenomenal right now. It's also National Homesteaders Day, Leather Craft Day. So there's always a reason to celebrate. And that's what I'm always telling you. You want to know what else there is to celebrate today? World Honeybee Day. Speaking of bees, let's keep the music moving right here on B103 with Alan Jackson. It's 5 o'clock somewhere.

0: tree man.
1: It doesn't matter. It's 5 o'clock somewhere.
0: It's always on 5 in Margaritaville, come to think of it.
1: Yeah, I heard that.
0: You've been there, haven't you?
1: Yes, sir.
0: I've seen your boat there.

I know we're still in summer, and yet some people feel like it might as well just be fall since school has started. But B103 and No Limit Power are still giving you an opportunity to win a prize that's a cut above the rest. How far will it mow? You can take home a 61-inch Bad Boy Rebel riding mower this September to be the envy of your neighborhood. And I'll tell you, I got a good look at this mower yesterday, and yes, an envy of your neighborhood would be an understatement. We're taking guesses all summer long on how far you think the mower will go, and then we'll take it for a spin this September, and whoever has the closest guess will win that bad boy mower and take it home for themselves. You can enter one guess at B103.fm. You can win bonus guesses here on air, on Facebook, through texting, and on location. We even have some exclusive chances for members of the Morning Show Text Club. So if you want to join that for your exclusive chances at winning bonus guesses, well, text BUZZ to 402-873-1170. You could be the lucky winner taking that bad boy mower home, and it's all thanks to No Limit Power, Arbor Day Farm, Larson Motors, Goody Home Realty, Pleasant View in Rockport, and Sherman Station in Humboldt.

0: You're listening to River Country's B103. That's Gary Allen with Her Man. And now your weekend market wrap-up date. And this ag report brought to you by Fertilizer Service Company, a well-established company based in Fairfax, Missouri, specializing in providing agricultural products and services to local farmers and growers.
1: USDA lowered its corn and soybean yield projections in the latest round of supply, demand, and production numbers. I'm John Perkins with a Brownfield Market Update. Speed wins. That's why Stein is focused on delivering higher-yielding genetics faster than the competition, and why they release more new Enlist E3 lines than any other company. Stein has yield. Now, the USDA might have lowered their corn and soybean yield projections in the August set of numbers, but Rich Nelson, chief strategist at Allendale, tells Brownfield they think that going forward, the USDA could raise those numbers a little bit.
2: So we do look for a light yield increase from here on out for corn and soybeans. Now, a lot of producers in the western and central plains may disagree with that argument here, but from our point of view, looking at the Midwest as a whole, most areas did see normal to above normal moisture in the first half of August, and this will determine it. And this does still help certainly soybean yields, but it does also help kernel grain fill and finish for corn. So we do look for minimal increases on the corn side. Question for corn specifically.

0: Can we get back to trend yield or not? I think that's a major question.
1: Nelson says a big question mark is any further adjustments to acreage.
0: Acreage is going to be the tough thing. None of us in the industry are confident at all on these acreage arguments here. Now, the surprises from this week from USDA were not as large as last year's surprises, but frankly, these are still large numbers for a change going from that June 30th acreage report. 1.4 million acres added to corn and soybeans. This is a little bit of a surprise here. So for now, we'll say we'll probably keep them steady, but keep in mind, these numbers will be changed as we go from now through January.
1: And aside from those issues that could impact supply, Nelson says that Allendale's keeping a very close watch on some demand factors, especially Chinese demand for new crop U.S. soybeans.
0: And as it stands right now, we have over 8 million tons booked between Chinese buyers and unknown, and unknown is mostly Chinese buyers. So we certainly are, in our point of view, going to meet that general 25 million ton buying goal for soybeans here.
1: The USDA will issue its next round of supply, demand, and production estimates on Friday, September 11th at noon Eastern, 11 a.m. Central. And now, for your full look at the cash livestock side of things, let's head over to Megan Grebner. Megan?
2: Thanks, John. It was a pretty quiet Friday for direct cash cattle business following the light round of trade that took place on Thursday. For the week, reported business was mostly in the north at $228 to $230 live and $362 to mostly $365 trust, all below the prior week's weighted averages. Tony Hancock with the Missouri Department of Agriculture says heat and some other factors had a significant impact on sale barn activity this past week.
3: We're going to have about 13,000 head, which, of course, for Missouri, a very, very light run. Most of the calves came in small individual lots, small packages, a lot of them kind of missing the health programs that definitely need to be seen when the calves have extra stress and weather like this. Looking at some stick out sales that we had around the state, and the market was definitely lower this week, whether it was all market related or weather related. It was probably a combination thereof, a little bit of both. We didn't have any big drafts of light five weights, but when we averaged all those small drafts together this week on the steers, the average 443. We had a load of 644-pound steers at Windsor that brought 430. Joplin sold a load of 710-pound steers at 382.50. The average on those light seven weights this week at 379. Callaway sold a load of 821-pound steers at 359. Joplin had three loads of 891-pound steers at 338. And then Unionville sold three loads of those Rockin' R steers. They averaged 920 pounds this week at 340 and a quarter. Looking at the heifer side of things, kind of the same thing on the light five-weight heifers. There wasn't really any big drafts, but when we put all those small numbers together, the average this week on the light five-weight heifers an even $4. And then there was two loads of 705-pound heifers at Lolly Brothers Livestock Market in Macon that brought $376.75. Pretty impressive quote for right now. The average statewide on those light seven-weight heifers at $365.
2: Thanks, Tony. According to the USDA's weekly feeder pig report, early wean pigs were steady to firm and feeder pigs were $3 lower. Trade was moderate with moderate demand for moderate offerings. The weighted average for early wean pigs was 46.19, and the weighted average for all feeder pigs was 67.29. With John Perkins, I'm Megan Grebner for Brownfield.
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5: Asa Andrew, the 17-year-old daughter of Lisa and Bryce Andrew, won her second straight 4-H market steer show at the Nemaha County Fair Tuesday. She said spending time with her peers is her favorite part of the fair, but a few top banners are also a plus.
6: It's pretty exciting knowing that like you win your county fair. It's kind of a big deal here, and then I get to take them on to state fair.
5: Her steer prevailed over her champion heifers showed by Macy DeBure and Spencer Whirling, and steers weighing over 1,500 pounds shown by Addison Volker and Tucker Ryan. Joslyn Ryan showed a 1,662-pound calf in the born and raised heifer show. Andrew recognized a trend toward heavier show calves.
6: That's kind of the market standard these days. More meat on one cow helps feed the world.
5: She expects her 1,432-pound steer to add a few pounds before he is entered into the Nebraska State Fair later this fall. From Auburn, I'm Dan Swanson, News Channel Nebraska.
4: 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Craig Necht, age 60, of Auburn, passed away Wednesday, August 5th in Auburn. A celebration of life will be held today, Saturday, August 15th at 2 p.m. at Gallery 75 in Auburn. Memorials are suggested to Craig's GoFundMe account. Services entrusted to Hemmingson Funeral Home of Auburn for Craig Necht. Danny L. Rahill, age 68, of Nebraska City, passed away on Wednesday, August 5th at Bergen Mercy Medical Center in Omaha. No formal funeral services will be held at this time. Goody Mortuary in Nebraska City is in charge of arrangements for Danny L. Rahill. Yolanda Kerr, age 61, of Auburn, passed away Tuesday, August 11th at her home. A funeral for Yolanda will be Monday, August 17th at 10 a.m. at Auburn Berean Church in Auburn. Burial will follow in Glen Rock Cemetery near Brock. Visitation will be at the funeral home tomorrow, Sunday, August 16th from noon to 6 p.m. with family greeting friends from 12 to 2. Memorials are suggested to the family for later designation. Services entrusted to Hemmingson Funeral Home of Auburn for Yolanda Kerr. For funeral notice listings and a complete obituary archive, please log on to newschannelnebraska.com.
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4: Time to check in on that forecast. Today we continue with a chance of showers throughout the day. Not much accumulation, though. Still a high near 90 with mostly cloudy skies today. Tonight, a low of 70 degrees. Sunday brings a 30% chance of showers with still mostly sunny skies. A high near 83 and a low of 64. Monday, mostly sunshine. High of 84, low of 67. Tuesday, 88 degrees with mostly sunny skies. Another 30% chance of showers, low of 68. Wednesday, 80 for your high with partly sunny conditions, low of 62. Thursday, 79 for your high. And Friday, 81 degrees. 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

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That's Vince Gill. 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

0: To hear more, visit dan.democrat. 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

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Right now, Tracy Bird is filling that in with big love. 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
1: The latest Ag Economy Barometer survey shows a sentiment gap between livestock and crop producers. I'm Erin Anderson, and this is Managing for Profit on Brownfield. The latest Purdue University CME Group Ag Economy Barometer shows farmer sentiment has rebounded for the first time in 3 months. Ag economist Michael Langemeyer, director of Purdue Center for Commercial Agriculture, says producers are more optimistic about the current economic outlook.
2: The Ag Economy Barometer Index increased from an index value of 113 in June to 126 in July, a 13-point increase. That was largely driven by a 20-point increase in the index of current conditions. The index of future expectation increased 11 points. And I really want to point to two things that happened from mid-June, mid-July, to help explain why sentiment improved. If you look at the week that we surveyed in mid-June and compare it to the week that we surveyed in mid-July, there was an increase in corn prices of about 25 cents, an increase of soybean prices about 75 cents, and so that certainly helped. There was kind of a period of pause in the Iran conflict, and there actually was a slight reduction in both nitrogen prices and diesel prices in July compared to June.
1: But Langemeyer tells Brownfield there's a sentiment gap between crop and livestock producers.
2: There's still quite a bit of concerns about input costs in the short run. If you look longer run, cost control and financial considerations, particularly crop producers, are very concerned about the margins.

0: But that's also reflected in the way they answered that biggest challenge, in the next 5 to 10 years.
1: He says more than 60% of survey respondents remain concerned about long-term profitability.
0: Crop producers are very concerned about the margins, in the next 5 to 10 years. And so even though sentiment's up, there's still some real concern related to high input costs and lower crop prices.
1: Langemeyer says policy uncertainty has producers from both sectors hesitant to plan for the future.
0: 55%, slightly fewer than 55% in the last 3 or 4 months, say we're heading in the right direction. But that's down considerably from what it was the last 6 months of 25, where there was anywhere from 65 to 75% said that we were heading in the right direction. And that really points to why the index of future expectations is lower than what it was in the later part of 25. In order for that index to increase, you're going to have more confidence in the policy environment. And I think this word sometimes gets overused, but there's just a lot of policy uncertainty, and it's not just related to the farm bill. It's also related to geopolitical risk associated with the conflicts in Ukraine and Iran. All of that creates some uncertainty and makes that future look a little less clear than it would otherwise, and keeps that index of future expectations below what it would be otherwise.
1: Langemeyer says survey respondents want additional risk management tools to help survive the current economic downturn. He says he expects sentiment to remain relatively flat heading into the harvest season. The barometer is a nationwide measure of the health of the U.S. agricultural economy and surveys 400 agricultural producers on economic sentiment each month. I'm Erin Anderson, and this is Managing for Profit on Brown Fields.
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10: 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Today, a high of 90 degrees. Tonight, a low of 70. And tonight, with an increased chance of showers. Sunday brings 83, still mostly sunny skies, a low of 64. Monday, also mostly sunshine, a high of 84 and a low of 67. Tuesday brings mostly sunny skies, however, does also bring another chance of showers into the forecast with a high of 88 degrees, a low of 68 overnight. Wednesday, partly sunny, high of 80, low of 62. Thursday, high of 79 and a low of 63. Friday, mostly sunshine, a high of 81. This has been a look, Jackie, with the forecast on today's Best Country B103. Let's get you back to the music.

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That's Jason Aldean wrapping up that No Talk Triple Play with Don't Tell on Me. My name's Tanya. Hey, thanks for letting me be a part of your Saturday. I'll be back with you tomorrow night. Until then, stay safe and stay tuned. And don't forget to take time to find a reason to celebrate. 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

Today's Best Country, B103, music by Taylor Swift, and I knew it, I knew you. And a good Saturday afternoon to you. I'm The Real Geo, checking in with you here just after 2 p.m. Welcome to the show. I hope you're having a great weekend, and stay tuned. I've got more great country music on the way, including songs by Bailey Zimmerman, Lo Cash, and Roddy Edkin. Right now, it's the man with the voice as smooth as glass, Vince Gill, and Liza Jane, right here on today's Best Country, B103. Happy Saturday afternoon. You

Midwest Country, B103, music by Low Cash and Wrong Hearts. And stay tuned, I've got your news channel, Nebraska AccuWeather Forecast, coming up here in just a few moments. Now from January of 2006, the leadoff single from its album of the same name, here's a great song and album by Rodney Atkins. They are both called If You're Going Through Hell, right here on today's Best Country, B103. Happy Saturday afternoon.

0: Today's Best Country, B103, music by Aaron Watson and Roller Coaster Ride. And before that, a little bit of Blackhawk, and I'm not strong enough to say no. And stay tuned, I've got an old talk triple play on the way featuring songs by Stella Lefty, Mark Chestnut, and L. King. It's time now to check out celebrity birthdays here on Saturday, August 15th. Well, movie actress Jennifer Lawrence is 36 years old today. Happy birthday, Jennifer. Also, TV actress Alex Weston Leffler is 15 years old today. Happy birthday, Alex. We also want to say a very special happy birthday to reality star Jill Vertis, who is 61 years old today. Happy birthday, Jill, looking good at 61. And rapper Chief Keef, is 31 years old today. Happy birthday, Chief Keef. Pop singer Joe Jonas is 37 years old today. And we would be remiss if we didn't mention the great one, movie actor Ben Affleck, who is 54 years old today. Happy birthday, Ben Affleck. If it happened to be your birthday, happy birthday from all of us here at Today's Best Country, B103. And we would like to invite you to join the B103 Birthday Club so we can celebrate your birthday with you and enter for your chance to win special prizes from Valentino's here in Nebraska City. 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
1: As you trim your lawn to perfection. All summer long, we'll be taking guesses on how far the mower will mow. I mean, go. As we hit the highway on a tour of river country at the end of the summer. You can enter one guess at B103.fm and win bonus guesses throughout the summer on air, on Facebook, through texting, and on location. Whoever has the closest guess to the actual distance will be taking that bad boy home for themselves.
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1: 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The weather forecast includes for River Country for this afternoon a 30% chance of showers and thunderstorms, mainly after 5 p.m., otherwise mostly cloudy with a high near 88, light west winds. For tonight, a chance of showers and thunderstorms before 7 p.m., then showers likely and possibly a thunderstorm between 7 p.m. and 8 p.m., then a chance of showers and thunderstorms after 8 p.m., mostly cloudy skies otherwise tonight with a low of around 69, northwest winds of around 3 to 5 miles per hour. For your Sunday fun day, a slight chance of showers and thunderstorms between 10 a.m. and 11 a.m. tomorrow morning, otherwise mostly cloudy skies and gradually becoming mostly sunny tomorrow with a high near 82, north winds of 69 miles per hour with gusts to around 17, and for your Monday, going back to work, sunny skies and beautiful with a high near 84.

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1: 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And before that, a little bit of Hardy and MacArthur. 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But right now, let's get you up to date on what's going on in River Country.
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1: 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Well, the Nebraska City Veterans Memorial Building has senior gatherings each Tuesday through September 1st from 8 a.m. until 12 noon. That's right. 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Again, that is the Nebraska City Veterans Memorial Building having senior gatherings each Tuesday through September 1st from 8 a.m. until 12 noon. 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

0: Today's Best Country, B103, music by Lainey Wilson and 4x4 by you. And a good Saturday afternoon to you. I'm The Real Geo, checking in with you here just after 3 p.m. Hope you're having a great weekend and stay tuned. I've got more great country music on the way, including songs by Mr. Kenny Chesney, Dierks Bentley, and the Dixie Chicks. Right now, it's Shania Twain and Love Gets Me Every Time, right here on Today's Best Country, B103. Happy Saturday.
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And stay tuned, I've got your News Channel Nebraska AccuWeather forecast coming up here in just a few moments. Now from March of 1998, the second single from an album called Wide Open Spaces, here's a great song by the Dixie Chicks. It's called There's Your Trouble, right here on today's Best Country, B103. Happy Saturday afternoon. Should've been-

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0: Today's Best Country, B103, music by the Turnpike Troubadours. It's called Long Hot Summer Days. And before that, Riley Green and Think As You Drunk. And stay tuned, I've got a No Talk Triple Play on the way featuring songs by Tim McGraw, George Burge, and Keith Urban. Right now here on B103, it's time now for a check of news. Right now, let's go to the award-winning News Channel Nebraska Newsroom, where we find Dan Swanson. Good afternoon, Dan.
1: Asa Andrew, the 17-year-old daughter of Lisa and Bryce Andrew, won her second straight 4-H market steer show at the Nemaha County Fair Tuesday. She said spending time with her peers is her favorite part of the fair, but a few top banners are also a plus.
2: It's pretty exciting knowing that like you win your county fair. It's kind of a big deal here, and then I get to take him on to state fair.
1: Her steer prevailed over her champion heifers showed by Macy DeBure and Spencer Whirling, and steers weighing over 1,500 pounds shown by Addison Volker and Tucker Ryan. Joslyn Ryan showed a 1,662-pound calf in the Born and Raised Heifer Show. Andrew recognized a trend toward heavier show calves.
2: That's kind of the market standard these days. More meat on one cow. Helps feed the world.
1: She expects her 1,432-pound steer to add a few pounds before he is entered into the Nebraska State Fair later this fall. From Auburn, I'm Dan Swanson, News Channel Nebraska.
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11: News Channel, Nebraska AccuWeather.
0: The weather forecast includes for tonight a chance of showers and thunderstorms before 7 p.m., then showers likely and possibly a thunderstorm between 7 p.m. and 8 p.m., then a chance of showers and thunderstorms after 8 p.m., mostly cloudy skies otherwise tonight with a low of around 69, north-northwest winds of 3 to 5 miles per hour. For your Sunday fun day, a slight chance of showers and thunderstorms between 10 a.m. and 11 a.m., mostly cloudy skies, then gradually becoming sunny tomorrow with a high near 82, north winds of 6 to 9 miles per hour with a gust to around 17. For tomorrow night, mostly clear with a low of around 63, north winds of around 6 miles per hour becoming calm tomorrow evening, and for your Monday, going back to work, sunny skies and beautiful with a high near 84.

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0: Today is Best Country, B103, music by Zach Top and South of Sanity. And before that, a little bit of Rodney Edkins and Watching You. And stay tuned, I've got 30 minutes of continuous country coming up. But right now, let's get you up to date on what's going on in River Country.
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0: 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Well, the Central Avenue Cinema will present the film Minions in the Nebraska City sunken parking lot on Saturday, August 22nd. That's right, that's 1 week from today. This free movie will be shown starting at dusk at around 9 p.m. Bring a lawn chair or a blanket and enjoy yourself outdoors with this classic film. Again, that's the Central Avenue Cinema presenting the film Minions in the Nebraska City sunken parking lot on Saturday, August 22nd, 1 week from today. And of course, you can visit our website to submit your event and to find out more about what's going on in River Country.
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And a good Saturday afternoon to you. I'm The Real Geo, hanging out with you here just after 4 p.m. Hope you're having a great weekend, and stay tuned. I've got more great country music on the way, including songs by Jason Aldean, John Morgan, and Scotty McCreery. Right now, it's Travis Tritt and T-R-O-U-B-L-E, right here on Today's Fast Country, B103. Happy Saturday.

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And stay tuned, I've got your News Channel Nebraska AccuWeather forecast coming up here in just a few moments. Now from April of 2013, the first single from an album of the same name, here's a great song and album by Scotty McCreery. They are both called See You Tonight, right here on Today's Best Country, B103. Happy Saturday. Girl, you know.

0: Today's best country, B103, music by the Randy Rogers Band. It's called In My Arms Instead. And before that, a little bit of Reba and The Heart is a Lonely Hunter. And stay tuned. I've got a no-talk triple play on the way featuring songs by Bailey Zimmerman, Clint Black, and Dustin Lynch. 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I've got your News Channel Nebraska AccuWeather forecast coming up in just moments.
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6: News Channel Nebraska AccuWeather.
0: The weather forecast includes for tonight a chance of showers and thunderstorms before 7 p.m., then showers likely and possibly a thunderstorm between 7 p.m. and 8 p.m., then a chance of showers and thunderstorms after 8 p.m. Mostly cloudy skies otherwise tonight with a low of around 69, north-northwest winds of 3 to 5 miles per hour. For your Sunday, Sunday fun day, a slight chance of showers and thunderstorms between 10 a.m. and 11 a.m., mostly cloudy

Guys, and gradually becoming sunny tomorrow with a high near 82. North winds of 6 to 9 miles per hour with gusts to around 17. For tomorrow night, mostly clear with a low of around 63. North winds of around 6 miles per hour becoming calm tomorrow evening. And for your Monday, going back to work, sunny skies and beautiful with a high near 84.

0: Today's Best Country, B103, music by Brad Paisley and The World. And before that, a little bit of Dan and Shay and Say So. And stay tuned, I've got 30 minutes of continuous country coming up. But right now, let's get you up to date on what's going on in River Country. B103 Community Notebook. And the Community Notebook is brought to you by Nebraska City Utilities, reminding you to shrink your bills and not your clothing by washing with cooler water and during cooler parts of the day. 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The Julian Fire Hall is hosting a pulled pork feed on Sunday, August 23rd from 11:30 a.m. until 2 p.m. That's right. 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Yum, yum, yum. Enjoy this event again on August 23rd at 111 West Street in Julian in the Fire Hall. Again, that's the Julian Fire Hall hosting a pulled pork feed on Sunday, August 23rd from 11:30 a.m. until 2 p.m. And of course, you can visit our website to submit your event and to find out more about what's going on in River Country.
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4: I'm Daria Aldinger. Hawaii is under a hurricane warning as Lala nears the Big Island. Michael Brennan with the National Hurricane Center.
5: This rainfall will produce life-threatening flash flooding and mudslides. And then large and dangerous waves are going to continue to affect portions of the Hawaiian Islands all the way through the weekend.
4: Officials are urging residents statewide to stay off the roads. The Senate is expected to vote on the Save America Act when they return from recess. And House Speaker Mike Johnson says the sooner the better.
6: Even 72% of Democrats think you ought to have a valid ID to vote. So it's not a controversial proposition, but the Democrats in the Congress are holding it up. And you have to ask yourself, why? The president, I think, is right. Some of them just, they want to have the pathway open for cheating.
4: Johnson speaking to Fox News Sunday. 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

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And a good Saturday evening to you. I'm The Real Geo, checking in with you here just after 5 p.m. Hope you're having a great weekend, and stay tuned. I've got more great country music on the way, including songs by Ella Langley, Craig Morgan, and Toby Keith. Right now, it's Patti Loveless, and I'm That Kind of Girl, right here on Today's Best Country, B103. Happy Saturday evening.

0: Today's Best Country, B103, news by Craig Morgan and Redneck Yacht Club. And stay tuned, I've got your News Channel Nebraska AccuWeather forecast coming up here in just a few moments. Now from August of 2003, the first single from an album called Shocking Y'all, here's a great song by the late, great Toby Keith. It's called I Love This Bar, right here on Today's Best Country, B103. Happy Saturday.
1: We got winners, we got losers, chain smokers and boozers, and we got yuppies, we got bikers. We've got

0: Miami's Best Country, B103, music by Cody Johnson and Wild as You. And before that, a little bit of Luke Bryan and Country, and She Knows It. And stay tuned, I've got a No Talk Triple Play on the way featuring songs by Jordan Davis, Kane Brown, and Leroy Parnell. Right now, here on B103, it's time now for a check of news. Right now, let's go to the award-winning News Channel Nebraska Newsroom, where we find Dan Swanson. Good evening, Dan.
1: Asa Andrew, the 17-year-old daughter of Lisa and Bryce Andrew, won her second straight 4-H market-steered show at the Nemaha County Fair Tuesday. She said spending time with her peers is her favorite part of the fair, but a few top banners are also a plus.
2: It's pretty exciting knowing that like you win your county fair. It's kind of a big deal here, and then I get to take them on to state fair.
1: Her steer prevailed over her champion heifers showed by Macy DeBuer and Spencer Werling, and steers weighing over 1,500 pounds shown by Addison Volker and Tucker Ryan. Jocelyn Ryan showed a 1,662-pound calf in the Born and Raised Heifer Show. Andrew recognized a trend toward heavier show calves.
2: That's kind of the market standard these days. More meat on one cow. Helps feed the world.
1: She expects her 1,432-pound steer to add a few pounds before he is entered into the Nebraska State Fair later this fall. From Auburn, I'm Dan Swanson, News Channel Nebraska.
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0: 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The weather forecast includes for tonight a chance of showers and thunderstorms before 7 p.m., then showers likely and possibly a thunderstorm between 7 p.m. and 8 p.m., then a chance of showers and thunderstorms.

thunderstorms after 8 p.m. Mostly cloudy skies otherwise tonight with a low of around 69. North-northwest winds of 3 to 5 miles per hour. For your Sunday fun day, a slight chance of showers and thunderstorms between 10 a.m. and 11 a.m. Mostly cloudy skies, then gradually becoming sunny tomorrow with a high near 82. North winds of 6 to 9 miles per hour with a gust to around 17. For tomorrow night, mostly clear with a low of around 63. North winds of around 6 miles per hour, becoming calm tomorrow evening. And for your Monday, going back to work, sunny skies and beautiful with a high near 84.

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0: 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Well, Werner Park and Papillion will host the Nebraska 9/11 Memorial Stair Climb on Saturday, September 12th, as we honor those we lost on September 11th in 2001. This marks the 25-year anniversary of this historic tragedy, but we will never forget. 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

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And a good Saturday evening to you. I'm The Real Geo, checking in with you here just after 6 p.m. Hope you're having a great weekend, and stay tuned. I've got more great country music on the way, including songs by Luke Combs, Lauren Elena, and Lee Rice. Right now, it's Clay Walker and Dreaming With My Eyes Open, right here on Today's Best Country, B103. Have a Saturday evening.

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0: Today's Best Country, B103, music by Lauren Elena, featuring Chase Matthew and All My Exes, and before that, Luke Combs and Going, Going, Gone. And stay tuned, I've got your News Channel Nebraska AccuWeather forecast coming up here in just a few moments. Now from September of 2014, the second single from an album called I Don't Dance, here's a great song by Lee Bryce. It's called Drinking Class, right here at Today's Best Country, B103. Happy Saturday.
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0: Today's Best Country, B103, music by Cole Wetzel. Let's Go Die Young. And before that, a little bit of Diamond Rio and How Your Love Makes Me Feel. And stay tuned. I've got a No Talk Triple Play on the way featuring songs by George Burge, Terry Clark, and Easton Corbin. Well, my friend, have you chimed in on this week's River Country Reaction? 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And stay tuned. I've got your News Channel Nebraska AccuWeather forecast coming up in just moments.
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0: The weather forecast includes for tonight a chance of showers and thunderstorms before 7 p.m., then showers likely and possibly a thunderstorm between 7 p.m. and 8 p.m., then a chance of showers and thunderstorms after 8 p.m. Mostly cloudy skies otherwise tonight with a low of around 69, north-northwest winds of 3 to 5 miles per hour. For your Sunday fun day, a slight chance of showers and thunderstorms between 10 a.m. and 11 a.m., mostly cloudy skies, then gradually becoming sunny tomorrow with a high near 82, north winds of 6 to 9 miles per hour with a gust to around 17. For tomorrow night, mostly clear with a low of around 63, north winds of around 6 miles per hour becoming calm tomorrow evening, and for your Monday, going back to work, sunny skies and beautiful with a high near 84.
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1: 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And that'll do it for me, The Real Geo. Thank you very much for tuning in this afternoon. I had a great time, and I hope you did too, and stay tuned. Coming your way at 7 o'clock, my good friend Hank Walters takes over the airwaves. He's got 30 minutes of continuous country, but right now, let's get you up to date on what's going on in River Country.
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